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0: Traffic stop. 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
0: 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No names on voicemail and callback.
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0: 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It was child playing with a phone, clearing service.
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0: 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Release Margaville, AMA. There, thanks.
1: 319.
2: Margaville, fire no emergency. Margaville, fire no emergency, been released AMA to Roxbury. Now it's clear. 2019.

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2: 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Right in there.
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0: 2027.
1: 542 down with oil to the right. I'm doing an inventory now. So.
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1754, Sailor 206, Masonville, 18-year-old female, sick person. Sydney, Mass, responding 1754, Sailor 206, Masonville, 18-year-old female, sick person. I don't see anybody.

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Delaware First Responders, Headwaters EMS, Delaware County Medic 51. You're responding 28652 State Highway 23, Robson Terrace, Bathgate, Room 4B Boy for an 85-year-old male. False call with a head injury, ALS response. Stanford First Responders, Headwaters EMS, Medic 51.

0: first responders. How about RZMS, Broward County Medic 51? You're responding 28652 State Highway 23, Robinson Terrace, Bathgate, Room 4B, boy, for an 8 to 5 year old male. False call with a head injury. ALS response. 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
1: 15, I'll be clear from the last practice service. 2260.
0: 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Medic 51.
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1: 2362. Do you solicit out of service, how are you doing?
0: 62 en route to Margaville Hospital.
2: Yes, sir. 2200.
1: 1900.

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Mile Carson Station's fire complaint, domestic 242 Union Church Road, Sydney, KOA Franklin. Diode 1C23 status occasion.

0: Walker's efficient for the complaint. 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
1: I'm assistant 1C5, tell Walmart 8 on the end. Shield 2260.
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0: 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The female wanted to be seen by EMS. We're putting them on standby.
1: Received. Thank you.
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0: 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This could be closer to 28 or the Treadwell Hamlet.
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0: 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Delaware 911.
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you're out at 2237. 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
0: For law on scene, you can respond and also advise the Wells Bridge first responders is en route. 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
0: And her address?
1: 117 Queso.
0: Racing.
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GMS request from Schoharie County. You're responding 140 Cocklands Road, Tenaconesville for a 53-year-old male. Difficulty breathing. ALS response. Grand Gorge GMS. Grand Gorge GMS request from Schoharie County. You're responding 140 Cocklands Road, Tenaconesville for a 53-year-old male. Difficulty breathing, ALS response. 911, standby 2251.

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0: 22.
1: Baldwin 22.
0: You patrol unit on scene. This could be power lines. I'll give you the closest telephone pole here.
1: We'll show you on real. Also advising you're on TAC 2.

0: on 22.
1: On 22.
0: I say goal number 3529 over 9. 3529 over 9. Also be advised, pulled the triplex service out of 45 West Street. I do have power lines on the car at that address also.
1: Address to you. Also advising, we have contacted the village of Walton. They said they were going to get a crew out, unknown EPA. We had taken a call before this.
0: Receive. There, we can still get traffic through one lane, but we're going to definitely need NYSEC to the scene so they can secure the power, then we can remove this tree.
1: It was the power line on a vehicle in the street or in a driveway?
0: It's going to be in a driveway. It's going to be the triplex going into that residence at 45 from the telephone pole.
1: See, I'm just confirming no occupants in the vehicle.
0: That's affirmative. I didn't see anyone in that vehicle.
1: Racing, 0-3.

0: Walton 22. 22, go ahead.
1: 22, just advising, we contacted NYSEG, did not give an ETA. They're going to get a crew out there. Also advising, I've got two other members on your board. Do you need more additional manpower?
0: That's a negative. That should be sufficient. Also, you can show the village.

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0: I couldn't quite hear what you said. You were a little broken up.
2: 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We just gotta wait for an ISEC.
0: Received.

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0: 323 Delaware will be clear en route to Fox Hospital in Oneonta. Secure deposition. Back to
1: 157.

Charlotte Hospital EMS. Parkville Hospital EMS, you're responding 46031 State Highway 28, Apartment 1, Fleshman's Fire District, for an 85-year-old female, sick person, ALS response. Parkville Hospital EMS. Parkville Hospital EMS, you're responding 46031 State Highway 28. Apartment 1, Town of Middletown, Fleshman's Fire District, for an 85-year-old female, sick person, ALS response. 911 standby 200.

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0: 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Stated they woke up about an hour feeling this way. There may be a language barrier with the patient. There is someone on scene that can translate.
1: 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Thank you, sir.

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ます。You're responding 485 Dunham Road, Tunham Meredith, for an 82-year-old male sick person. 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

You don't mail ice cream, liquid coffee, because of it. 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There's a history of diabetes and stroke.

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1: On Three Riverview Drive, we have a caller on the line stating someone is attempting to throw him out. We do have the language line. There is a language barrier.
2: I believe that's going to be the caller from Circle Drive earlier. I'll be in route.
1: In route 327. Our caller stating that his uncle is trying to throw him out without justification. We're still gathering further.
3: 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We're in the village of the Naval Point that way as well.
1: In route as well. 327.

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0: 24.
1: I'm Security Arrow. If you could check him in New York, his DOB is 1222.

Pennsylvania expires 12/23 of 26, showing suspended no New York license.

reporters out of Fox, a few or five, Shenango, please. 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

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They had way 10 intersection of Rainbow Ridge Road, Schoharie County, your district, for a one car rollover. No reported injuries at this time. Stanford Fire, Stanford First Responders.

Stanford Fire, Stanford First Responders, need you to respond. State Highway 10, near the intersection of Rainbow Ridge Road, Schoharie County, your district, for a one-car rollover. No reported injuries at this time. That was anybody at 820.

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0: Show me on scene. This is going to be, looks to be a tractor trailer on its side with extensive debris in the roadway. Driver looks to be extricated, self-extricated at this time. Give me DOT.
1: Receive, we'll advise Schoharie County of the update, contacting DOT. 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
1: Bovina 2, what type of debris is in the roadway?
0: It's a lot of rock and mud at this time, but we're going to need definitely DOT to shut down Route 10 while we try to get this tractor trailer out of here.
1: Received. 824.
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3: 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Stanford 2, tractor trailer out of the Delaware 1, debris in the road. 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
4: Great, is this Delaware County or Schoharie County?
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0: One C32, one C35, if you can respond in front of the post office in Hamden for a domestic in a vehicle at that location. Male, female. Female's in the driver's seat. Male is in the passenger seat.
3: If you're later at 828,
0: you're going to be looking for a four-door
3: 66-year-old male, difficulty breathing.
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0: 828.

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1: Did the driver have a preference?
0: By the boss. This is a phone company.
2: Here. The boss. We'll hold off on contacting 81235.
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4: I think the male with a knife is walking up the street. The male is bald, wearing a gray shirt. 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The vehicle is now headed toward Delhi. It does come back to a Delhi address. The vehicle is registered to Anna Kellum. Another 1C35, 1C32, that vehicle has now turned around and is going right. South on 10.
2: Received.
4: 832.

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0: Schoolcraft requested more manpower. We're going to tone out your station again. Resting for law, but we've got plenty of manpower here for traffic, but we don't need any more here. That is received. And you're back.
1: He was just going to try to get another unit here to cover for us the week's leave, but if they don't have it, it's fine. We'll just stay on.
0: That is received. And you're back.
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3: 3-6, this is a traffic stop.
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507 County. 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New York 746-731-340. Again, New York 746-731-340. That shows valid. The David expires. Date of birth 29 for Michaela Briggs. Showing a total of 0, 0, and 0. 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

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I'm going to be at 15 Main Street for a complaint. 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

401 toll stations and home monitors. This is your noon announcements for Monday, June 15th. There will be a stroke management training held at the AMR building in Bainbridge on June 18th at 1800 hours. There will be a stroke CME held at the Catskill Water Center in Artsville on June 29th from 1730 to 2000 hours. Dinner will be provided. Contact Margaret Hospital to register. There will be an apparatus operator pump class beginning Tuesday, June 30th at 6:30 p.m. held at the Walton Fire Station. Those interested must sign up on the State Learning Management System as soon as possible. At this time, EMS units out of service, Sydney 2465. Fire units out of service, Stamford 2711, Fleshman's 1311, Roxbury 2371, Cooks Falls 671, Treadwell 2871, Hancock 1781, and Hancock 1714. Mutual aid agreements, Hancock and East Branch, you are still AMA for all fire calls in Long Eddy's Fire District. Deposit and Calicoon, AMA with a ladder to all reported structure fires in Hancock's District. Delhi, AMA with a ladder to all reported structure fires in Stamford's District. East Branch, AMA, all reported brush fires in Hancock's District. This concludes your noon announcements. Dollars clear, 1203.

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0: 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Need to respond in the area of 6071, State Highway 23. For a possible motor vehicle accident, iPhone crash detection. 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
0: 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It's painting right in front of 6071 State Highway 23.
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0: 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I'm going to be clear.
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2: Cancel off call. Dallas Cornish Fire, Eastbound first responders, cancel off call. Dallas clear, 1216.

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0: 4-3-7.
1: Delaware, sir. Delaware, sir. Officially clear back in, tell break in.
0: You can show me out at Austin.
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1: They can respond to 114 Delaware Avenue at Andes. There's a one-car motor vehicle accident. Nobody around the vehicle. The car is into the stone wall on the caller's lawn.
0: Will you show me a route?
1: 333.
0: Simon and Cat 4303. I'll be in right there.
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1: Received.
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0: Can you drop that caller's phone number in the cab, please? Doesn't seem like she's home right now.
1: That phone number is in the CAD.

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You're responding. 35 Sand Street, Afton. 60-year-old female, difficulty breathing. 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
1: 32, State 30, Middletown. I can take that.
0: Received. We have a caller on the phone reporting that she believes a sex offender has been hanging around the school all day. If you want to landline for further.
1: Received. I'll landline. 2952.
0: No, 509.
2: Repair to 911. 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
2: 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The dogs are there with him also.
0: 2464, Delaware. We're racing.
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0: Where's the Bush on Instagram 1570?
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Dimas. City EMS, mutually at Seguin County. You're responding 696 State Highway 7, Lot 8. 62-year-old male, difficulty breathing, ALS response.

EMS, mutually at Sego County. You're responding 696 State Highway 7, Lot 8, Unadilla. 62-year-old male, difficulty breathing, ALS response. Dollar standing by, 1541.

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0: 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Go ahead, Bennett.
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0: on the Delaware.
1: Delaware's on.
0: So it's en route back to the jail. Starting mileage is the same as ending.
1: Received. You're back to the jail at 1554.

0: 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So us back at the jail with one female. Ending mileage is 11021. 11021.
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William S. have orders the EMS need to respond. 11914 Turnpike Road. 85-year-old female, unresponsive, is breathing. ALS response. Those anybody at 1649.

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1: 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She started 10 minutes ago. No history of heart problems. Also advising law is going to be around as well.

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1: Bloomville EMS, second activation, you're responding 11914, Turnpike Road, Court Right. 85-year-old female, unresponsive, is breathing. 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Bloomville EMS, second activation, you're responding 11914, Turnpike Road, Court Right. 85-year-old female, unresponsive, is breathing. 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

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ALS response. Bloomville EMS, third activation, you're responding 11914 Turnpike Road, Court Right. 85-year-old female, unresponsive, is breathing. ALS response. 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

0: 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Show me route 6935 Millbrook Road for a follow-up.
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Hancock EMS. 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I don't see anybody, so it's tough.

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1: 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Power's on.
0: 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Starting mileage is 11021. 11021.
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1: 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Is E-Justice still down?
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1: 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No Fox, 29.
0: 550.
1: Five zero two, call from Jackson Church at 224 Circle Drive, reporting that his mother, Ashley Karsmar, left with his brother and her friend to go to the park approximately 20 to 30 minutes ago. States that he has checked the park and did not find her there. States her car is gone, but she left her phone, driving a small gray Ford.
0: Restate the caller at 224 Circle Drive.
1: That's affirmative. Your caller is also going to be 11 years old.
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0: Virgo, how can I help you? Fire, you're responding. West Temple Hill Road, near the intersection with State Highway 30. Color reporting, low hanging wires across the roadway. No trees, no sparking. Martinville, Huggettsville, fire. Martinville, Huggettsville, fire, you're responding. West Temple Hill Road, near the intersection of State Highway 30. Color reporting, wires low hanging across the roadway, negative trees, negative sparking. Oh, we're standing by 1731.
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0: Caller, just recontact and say that he found his mom. Everything is 10-4.
1: Receive, I'm Rubio.

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1: Yeah, I'm on scene. You might want to give a call to Margaretville Telephone.
0: We'll receive confirming it's going to be Margaretville Telephone. We'll make contact.

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I'm going to be out at that 9 Johnny's Lane, Arkville address for a follow-up 2952.

0: contact the caller. 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
0: 10-10 on scene. MTC's been contacted. They did not give an ETA. They were contacting the on-call.
1: That's affirmative. You canceled the timer.

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We're getting all circuits are busy. She was supposed to be waiting at the East Meadows Firehouse in a Honda CRV.

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I'm going to be en route to East Meredith Fire Department to relay with that female.

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1: Sure, clear back in. 53.
0: 07 Delaware, I'll be clear from East Meredith Fire. I'll be in with the crew.

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0: 07. Is that male going to be cooperative for advice? That's it.
1: That's it.

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You're responding 60991 State Highway 30, apartment 9. 75-year-old male, breathing difficulty. ALS response. 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

EMS. You're responding 11160 State Highway 8, the Hardwood Hills Golf Course. 80 male, unconscious, is breathing. It's an EMS. You're responding 11160 State Highway 8, the Hardwood Hills Golf Course. 80s male, unconscious, is breathing, not alert. ALS response, I'm standing by 1823.

TMS, second activation, you're responding 60991 State Highway 30, apartment 9. 25-year-old male, breathing problems, ALS response, I don't know if anybody 18 doing good.

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0: 36, going to need one of your response, 42 Gardner Place, no trespass. Car reporting, there

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Cross State 30 in the Dan with New York, Mary Boy Edward 8684. Again, Mary Boy Edward 8684. You can hold that data, I already ran it.

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1: Request from Otsego, you're responding 696 State Highway 7, Lot 8. Male subject, chest pain. Sydney MS. 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Male subject, Iowa State Police, chest pain. Hey, let's respond. Standing by, 19 are going.

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2: 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He's having chest pain and difficulty breathing.

0: 33, feeder spot 3 South Street, carporting 12-year-old male, running down Main Street with no shoes on. Did saw him about 2 minutes ago. Caller tried to talk with him, and he argued.
1: Received, I'll be in route.

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Master responding 4057 County Highway 22, 85-year-old male, sick person, weakness. Well, Nemeth.

0: 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I'll say goodbye, 1946.
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0: 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I'll take 1947.

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0: Let me see if I'm at the intersection of Gallant Ave. One occupant, you show me all.

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1: 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It's not taking his meds today.

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0: 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That mail is going to be Giovanni Halsey.
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0: 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He's back home now.
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